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1: Battle of the Sexes.
2: Let's go with the first Battle of the Sexes of summer vacation.
3: Yes.
2: Have the brains turned to pudding already? Let's find out. Let's go to it. Tori, first question. I think we can get all these correct and move into the weekend as winners.
3: All right. So starting off the top, today is National Forgiveness Day.
2: Oh.
3: And to that I say, okay. I don't know if I'm prepared for it this year, but maybe next year we'll try again. Yeah?
2: Yeah, sure.
3: Okay. So immediately, whenever I hear the word forgiveness, I think of this one very iconic song from a very iconic movie. We're going to play a little bit of this. It's Anna Faris as a pop star named Samantha James in a little movie from 2005 called Just Friends.
4: Forgiveness is more than saying sorry.
3: Okay. I mean, it's fantastic, is it not? Again, Samantha James, played by Anna Faris. So let me tell you, this movie, Just Friends, was my movie growing up. It probably still is my favorite rom-com of all time. Anna Faris is so funny and so crazy in this. And everybody else is pretty good, too. If you don't know, this movie is about a guy named Chris who, growing up in a very small town, was just in love with his friend Jamie. But it is not reciprocated. So he moves away, loses a bunch of weight, becomes rich and successful and good-looking, and gets a famous pop star girlfriend. I want you to tell me which handsome actor plays Chris, the main guy in this movie.
2: I gotcha.
3: Very good in it. Kind of career-defining and also underrated somehow.
2: I gotcha.
3: Was it a Ryan Gosling? Was it Ryan Reynolds? Or was it Chris Evans?
2: Oh, boy. Sometimes you can get those Ryans mixed up.
3: Yep.
2: Sometimes people get the Chris's mixed up.
3: Mm-hmm.
2: But I do remember him in that suit with the braces on, I think, too. That was definitely Ryan Reynolds.
5: Are you here because you miss me, or are you just here because your boss wants to sign me?
6: Boss?
5: That's cool. Guess I missed you, too. God, I want to lick your skin off.
6: I prefer you didn't.
5: But I want to.
2: Oh, my God.
3: God, I want to lick your skin off. Makes me laugh. Yes, that is Ryan Reynolds.
2: Oh, wow.
3: It's such a good movie.
2: I haven't seen that one for a minute.
3: I
2: so
3: know.
2: Good job for the boys getting the points.
3: Nice job. Forgiveness.
2: That's good. Let's go to your first question here. How do we top that? Let's find out. This is a little fun, little anniversary for cell phone users. Tori, it was 25 years ago. The state of New York became the first one to ban the use of cell phones while driving.
3: Oh.
2: Before that, before 2001, we're just like, la-di-da, text and drive,
3: and
2: look at me with my phone.
3: Still not listening.
2: Not quite. So here's your question. I found this study again, and this is a kind of an ongoing trend for multiple years in a row, Tori. There's one text message that is the most popular text message sent.
3: Bet I know it.
2: Across Canada. Do you think you know what it is?
3: I bet I do.
2: All right, I'll even give you some choices. The most popular text message sent, hopefully not while driving, which one is it? Is it on my way?
3: Mm-hmm.
2: Is it simply the word okay?
3: Okay.
2: Or is it hello?
7: Hello.
2: Which of those is the most popular text message sent? Is it on my way? Is it okay? Or is it hello?
8: Hello.
2: Yeah, which of those is number one in Canada?
3: What a fun week we've had. Hello and okay. I mean, yeah, very common. Probably the most common. But I'm going to guess the text that you are sending is the OMW.
2: OMW.
3: That Apple will automatically do on my way.
2: You know what? I have to give you a big old fat buzz here.
9: I don't think so,
2: yes,
9: Jim.
2: According to my data, at least, the most common message sent is simply okay.
3: Whatever.
2: Okay.
3: That can wait.
2: No, there's others up there. I love you. Where are you was a big one. But my data says okay. Or as you send, KK.
3: KK.
2: KK goes in there
3: KK
2: too.
3: Girl.
2: But I think we're all pretty close on that. I'm still not giving you a point though.
3: Whatever.
2: Why would I?
3: Girl,
2: why
3: whatever.
2: Would I?
3: Okay. Well, right. I mean, that's fine with that because with this next question I've got, I'm going to expose you a little bit with this one and also help out with some summer plans. Yes, happy official first day of summer. About to go into a weekend. And parents, I know you're like, what do I do with these things? How about we go on a little trail? Here's why I'm exposing you. You and I were driving together the other day, always a pleasure, until you reveal just how little you know about our local areas. We passed the opening, or I guess it was one of the closing openings of the Chrysler Greenway. And I was like, oh my gosh, there's the Chrysler Greenway. And you said, what is that? And you said it so like disparagingly. I was like, You don't know about the Chrysler Greenway?
2: Yeah, I've never walked on this Greenway.
3: It's so important. You can bike ride. You can horseback ride if you want to.
2: I don't have a horse.
3: Well, you could run. You could, I would say rollerblade. You can't. It's like a path. But, I mean, here's what I'm going to do. We have a bunch of really fantastic greenways, trails, etc. I really thought they were all one. But it turns out there are multiple ones. And just follow along, okay? I'm going to list you three very popular trails / greenways in our area, and you are going to put them in order of longest to shortest.
2: Oh, so okay? Which do I need, the big horse or the little horse?
3: The little horse, gotcha. Yeah. How much feed do you have to bring
2: right,
3: that?
2: Right,
3: Nelly. Okay, so your three trail systems are the Cypher Systems Greenway.
2: Cypher Systems, I love it.
3: I will tell you a little hint. I grew up on this greenway.
2: Oh.
3: clocked a lot of hours on that greenway. We've got the Herb Gray Parkway Trail.
2: Herb Gray Parkway.
3: And then lastly, like I said, we have got our Chrysler Greenway. Putting them in order from most amount of kilometers to least.
2: All right.
3: And we'll say a lot of these intersect.
2: Well, that makes things even more complicated.
3: Yes.
2: Let me say, I'm going to go with the Greenway, my new jam. That's the biggest one.
3: Okay.
2: The Herb Gray is the shortest one, and the Cypher Systems is the middle one.
3: Holy, for someone who doesn't know jack about this area, you're right.
2: I did get it.
3: You got it.
2: All right, saddle up.
3: Yes.
2: Let's get on the trails.
3: All right.
2: Tori, you know I live in the fast lane, so we're going from trails to roller coasters.
3: Hey.
2: Can you get a point on the final question of the week? Here it is. We're going to go to a roller coaster bucket list. It was this date that roller coaster called the Cyclone opened up.
3: Mm-hmm.
2: Little anniversary for that one. But I'm going to give you three fun named roller coasters. You just have to tell us, Tori, which of these is furthest away. Do another little distance kind of a thing here.
3: Like the park that it's in is furthest away?
2: Yes.
3: Okay.
2: Like I want to go on one of these roller coasters on my bucket list. Which one would be the most of a trek, most journey?
3: All right.
2: Talk about packing a lot of feed.
3: Thrill seekers.
2: Yes, me and my horse need to go a long way. My three roller coaster options are the Leviathan.
3: Leviathan, but go ahead.
2: Well, now we're correcting pronunciation everywhere. The Dinoconda.
3: No idea. Okay.
2: And the Velocicoaster. Those are all real roller coasters around the world. Which one is the furthest away from Windsor, Ontario?
3: Okay, well, here's the thing. Leviathan is at Canada's Wonderland. I know that part.
2: Maybe.
3: Okay, so I will note that one, the Leviathan. The Dinoconda sounds like it could be like a Universal Studios kind of thing. And the Velocicoaster, I mean, that's just fun. I'm going to say the Leviathan's closest, the Velocicoaster in the middle, and the Dinoconda all the way out there somewhere.
2: So the Dinoconda's the furthest one?
3: Yes.
2: Man, you're right. I never wanted to buzz anybody so bad.
3: Yeah.
2: But yes, the Dinoconda is actually all the way off in China.
3: Oh.
2: It's a very, very long way to go.
3: Okay.
2: And you were right about the Leviathan in Ontario.
3: Of course.
2: And your Velocicoaster is in Florida.
3: Woohoo.
2: Look out with that. Let's limp out of here and we'll try harder on Monday.
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1: 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But wait a minute, isn't this...
0: Yeah, yes it is.
1: But I thought the old lady dropped it into the ocean in the air.
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It really got me thinking, were you out drinking? 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I know, you know, we know, you weren't down for forever and it's fine. 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But if the world was ending, you'd come over, right? 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All our fears would be irrelevant. 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The sky'd be falling and I'd hold you tight. 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Right?

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1: Wake up in the morning like P. Diddy. 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'Cause when I leave for the night, I ain't coming back.

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1: This new term, I kind of enjoy this one.
2: Okay, well, this is known as friction maxing. First of all, I am sick of people saying maxing.
1: Yeah, maxing is a thing, right?
2: That annoys me, yeah. But friction maxing, it's where you like really push the limit with it. It is deliberately making things harder or more difficult or more inconvenient to build discipline or resilience.
1: I love some of these examples. Deliberately parking in a spot that's farther away than you need to. Just to make yourself walk a little bit extra.
2: I can't. Okay.
1: Or like deliberately taking a cold shower. Because it's going to make you tougher.
2: Yeah, whatever, dude.
1: I'm friction maxing today.
2: I think this is so silly because so much of life is about making things easier. Mm. And then now we're going to make things hard. Like people, these trends, people don't know what to do. This is why people don't know how to live when they turn their phone on.
1: I'm drinking my coffee black. Why? Friction maxing.
2: You know what? I've actually done that one before.
1: Just to be tough on yourself.
2: I can do it. And then a couple sips in, I'm like, you people are sick.
1: Yeah, the friction maxing trend. Making your life more difficult for fun, I guess, for training. Okay. It's like you're training yourself. That's fun.
2: Okay.
1: Now, I think you'll like this, too. This woman, you tell us if you think she's a hero or a villain. She's kind of doing it sort of tongue-in-cheek. She's like, I've just got to do this to kind of cause a stir. You ever been on a vacation at like a resort or something? This is like a first world problem. But you're on a resort or at a beach, and you see all these empty chairs out there. But every single one has a towel on them.
2: Yeah.
1: Because somebody goes, yeah, they claim them. You sit and reserve your chair, and then you leave for the day. To go get breakfast or whatever, and then all these people come by and they can't sit there because there's a towel there. So this woman's on this resort, and she filmed herself going around and just gleefully scooping up every single towel on the reserve thing, and then she's like, all right, I did my work. I'm out of here. So then she's embracing the havoc. And her argument, which I totally agree with, is if you're not sitting in the chair, it's not your chair.
2: Well,
1: you reserve it all day for you to go and sit and go and have breakfast and lunch and dinner. And meanwhile, there's all these people who are like, I guess that chair is enjoying the view. I would have liked to sit there, but that towel's having all the fun. You know what I mean?
2: I think there should be some kind of rule where if you leave a towel somewhere, you have to check in once an hour, at least, for 20 minutes minimum.
1: Yeah, that seems more reasonable.
2: You must spend 20 minutes per hour at your chair. For every hour you want to reserve your chair via towel.
1: I prefer TikTok ladies' method of just taking all your stuff and throwing it in the pool. You're not there.
2: That's brutal.
1: That's pretty awesome.
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1: I know we want to shout out some special friends you made in a strange place.
2: What matters is that perhaps I made some friends in the men's bathroom.
1: Yes, explain how.
2: How I ended up there?
1: You ended up getting and identified by many in the men's bathroom.
2: Yes, if you hear rumors that Tori from the radio was in the men's bathroom at the Caribbean Center, it is true, and here's why. Because I was waiting in line, in the ladies' line, of course, just waiting, and then a security guard came through and said, hey, does anybody want to use the men's bathroom? And I'm never opposed to that. I'm like, yeah, I'll look at a urinal, whatever. I'm not going to use it, but I'm going to, whatever, cool. So I went in.
1: It's like a field trip.
2: But to me, I thought he was offering me to go in because there would be no men in there. He's like, hey, this one's empty. If anyone wants to go in, you can go in. And so I went in, and it was full of men. Not just one guy in there. Like 5-6 guys in there. And so, I mean, shout out to the security guard who did. He was like, everybody walk away. She's coming in. And I did. And he stood guard. He was wonderful.
1: Oh, so you had your own little private stall with your own private security guard?
2: Private security. And then I went out and I was like, hello, sorry, I'm just going to wash my hands here. And then I thought it was over with. I did think it was funny. I was like, well, that was an experience. I guess you don't always say yes when someone offers you to use the men's bathroom. But what was even funnier is that later on in the night, when I was in the women's bathroom, a woman in there was like, you're Tori, right? And I was like, yeah. And she's like, Tori, you're on the radio. And I was like, yeah. She's like, why were you in the men's bathroom with my husband?
1: What?
2: Her husband spotted me and was like, yeah, Tori was in the bathroom for some reason. I was like, oh no. And I explained to her. I was like, I went in there thinking nobody was in there, and then it was too late to turn around, so I did my pee, and then I
1: That's when you think the husband's like, what was in that rum punch? I'm seeing
2: crazy
1: visions. Did I just see Tori from the radio next to the urinal?
2: Yeah, sorry.
1: What's going on here? So you were in fact in the bathroom, but you were invited.
2: I was invited, and I was a very quick, clean guest.
1: I bet you were.
2: I was.
1: On behalf of all the men everywhere, by the way, I do apologize for what I'm sure was not the most pleasant experience for you, but we've all been there.
2: Oh, yeah, I had fun. It was fun in there for me.
1: And shout out to that listener's husband who
2: spotted me.
1: Does have a story to tell.
2: Yes.
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1: This new term, I kind of enjoy this one.
2: Okay, well, this is known as friction maxing. First of all, I am sick of people saying maxing.
1: Yeah, maxing
2: that
1: is a thing,
2: that annoys me, yeah. But friction maxing, it's where you, like, really push the limit with it. It is deliberately making things harder or more difficult or more inconvenient to build discipline or resilience.
1: I love some of these examples. Deliberately parking in a spot that's farther away than you need to. Just to make yourself walk a little bit extra.
2: I can't. Okay.
1: Or like deliberately taking a cold shower. Because it's going to make you tougher.
2: Yeah, whatever, dude.
1: I'm friction maxing today.
2: I think this is so silly because so much of life is about making things easier. Mm. And then now we're going to make things hard. Like people, these trends, people don't know what to do. This is why people don't know how to live when they turn their phone on.
1: I'm drinking my coffee black. Why? Friction maxing.
2: You know what? I've actually done that one before.
1: Just to be like,
2: I can do it. And then a couple sips in, I'm like, you people are sick.
1: Yeah, the friction maxing trend. Making your life more difficult for fun, I guess, for training. Okay. It's like you're training yourself. That's fun.
2: Okay.
1: Now, I think you'll like this, too. This woman, you tell us if you think she's a hero or a villain. She's kind of doing it sort of tongue-in-cheek. She's like, I'm just kind of doing this to kind of cause a stir. You ever been on a vacation at like a resort or something? This is like a first world problem. But you're on a resort or at a beach, and you see all these empty chairs out there. But every single one has a towel on them.
2: Yeah.
1: Because somebody goes, yeah, they claim them. You sit and reserve your chair, and then you leave for the day to go get breakfast or whatever. And then all these people come by, and they can't sit there because there's a towel there. So this woman's on this resort, and she filmed herself going around and just gleefully scooping up every single towel on the reserve thing. And then she's like, all right, I did my work. I'm out of here. So then she's embracing the havoc. And her argument, which I totally agree with, is if you're not sitting in the chair, it's not your chair.
2: Well,
1: you reserve it all day for you to go and go and have breakfast and lunch and dinner. And meanwhile, there's all these people who are like, I guess that chair is enjoying the view. I would have liked to sit there, but that towel's having all the fun. You know what I mean?
2: I think there should be some kind of rule where if you leave a towel somewhere, you have to check in once an hour, at least, for 20 minutes minimum.
1: Yeah, that seems more reasonable.
2: You must spend 20 minutes per hour at your chair for every hour you want to reserve your chair via towel.
1: I prefer TikTok ladies' method of just taking all your stuff and throwing it in the pool. You're not there.
2: That's brutal.
1: That's pretty awesome.
2: That's wild.
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Good morning. It's Amberly. Thanks for making us a part of your weekend. Canada Day isn't until Wednesday, but a lot of people celebrating this weekend with some fireworks on the mix.

Mix 96.7. For years, we've been told that sitting too much is bad for you, but this new study suggests there is more to that story. I'll fill you in coming up on The Mix. Drum.

0: feel alone.
1: Mix 96.7, good morning, it's Amberly. So for years, we've been told that sitting too much is bad for you, right? But this new study suggests that there is more to this story. So researchers followed more than 41,000 adults in China for nearly 12 years. So this is a big study. They found the lowest risk of death was among people who sat for about 4 hours a day. Surprisingly, those who sat less than 2 hours daily actually had a higher risk. There is a catch here. So more than 60% of those people worked physically demanding jobs, things like farming and construction. So the study found that replacing some activity with rest was better for manual laborers. And people who sat for 4 or more hours a day benefited from swapping out sitting for exercising. So this doesn't mean that everyone should sit more. It's just that health advice should be tailored to a person's lifestyle rather than the same rule being applied to everyone. So like most things in life, it's just about balance and moderation.
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1: Mix weather, a mix of sun and cloud today, a high of 24, feeling like 29. Clear tonight, a low of 17 or 63. Sunny tomorrow and a high of 27.
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One of only four times a year that you can fish in Ontario for free. 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Another long set of mixed music for you with Lennon Stella.

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1: Mix 96.7, throwing it back with Christina. It's Amberly. It turns out that washcloths and loofahs might not be doing your skin any favors. So dermatologists say washing with your hands is the safest and most effective way to clean your body because they're less likely to irritate your skin. And unlike loofahs, they're not just sitting around collecting bacteria between showers, right? So loofahs, they say, can become a breeding ground for germs if they're not cleaned after every use. They can be especially problematic for anyone with skin issues, eczema, acne, any sensitive skin. Washcloths are a little better, but they still come with a warning because they do provide some gentle exfoliation, but using them every day could damage your skin's protective barrier. So they say if you use a washcloth, just wash it frequently and hang it up to dry in between uses.
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1: Mix weather, a mix of sun and cloud today, a high of 24, feeling like 29. Clear tonight, a low of 17 or 63. Sunshine tomorrow, a high of 27.
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Mix 96.7, coming up, this crazy story. This young guy in Scotland used a massage gun on a body part that should never be near such a thing. This is crazy. I'll fill you in coming up.

0: Mix 96.7, good morning. It's Amberly. So this young guy in his 20s from Scotland recently went to the eye doctor complaining of increasing floaters and flashing lights in his right eye for over a week. He said he hadn't had any eye or head injuries and that his family didn't have a history of eye disorder. So the doctors take a look and they saw both of his eyes were in terrible shape. His right eye, he had multiple retinal tears. There's bruising. He had something called retinal dialysis, like rips in his retina. So they questioned him. Like, obviously something happened. Eventually, he admitted he had been trying to soothe his tired eyes with a massage gun weekly for the past 3 months. And even worse, it was a gun with this small attachment on the head. It was kind of shaped like a bullet from a gun. It's not even like the soft rounded end on it. This guy, by the way, did not have a history of any psychiatric conditions or drug use. Thankfully, he is going to be okay. It was a close call, though. The doctors used laser treatments to mend the retinal tears and seal the break. His vision was saved, despite these injuries having a very high risk of progressing to blindness. So, yeah, PSA, don't use a massage gun on your eyeballs.
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0: Mixed weather, a mix of sun and cloud today, a high of 24, feeling closer to 29. Clear tonight, a low of 17 or 63, and sunny tomorrow, a high of 27.
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Mix 96.7 with Taylor. Apparently, we are less than a week away from the wedding. I don't know. There's been so many rumors. Apparently, there's going to be a public tent outside Madison Square Garden next weekend. Rumor has it it's a multi-day event with 100 people on the first day and then like a couple thousand potentially on Saturday the 3rd. There's rumors about different outfits and performers and all this stuff. Time will tell. But apparently the big wedding with Taylor Swift and Travis Kelce is next weekend. It's another long set of mixed music with the Goo Goo Dolls and Iris.

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Mix 96.7, if you've ever been on vacation at an all-inclusive spot, you have seen those people that put their towels on a chair near the pool and then never show up, right? Well, there's a woman going viral on TikTok for trying to get back at those people, give them a nice little surprise. It's sparking up quite the debate online. More on that story coming up for you. Len, now and Steal My Sunshine. 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

0: Mix 96.7, good afternoon. It's Amberly. So this woman posted a TikTok video of her walking around this empty pool deck on vacation, and she removed all the towels that were put on chairs to reserve them. And she said in the caption, the same people would hog the chairs all week, leaving none for the people who were actually at the pool. So she did this as a nice little surprise for when they come back down. And she says, people shouldn't be able to reserve chairs while they're sleeping or at the beach or out shopping. It's not like they just went to the bathroom or to grab a drink or some food. She didn't stick around to watch what happened. This video has a ton of views, like 3 million views, and everyone's debating. A lot of people are showing love to this woman, but also saying that the hotel should be doing a better job at monitoring this. It shouldn't be up to her. Others are criticizing her for spending her vacation policing others and even calling her a vacation Karen. She doesn't care. And you know what? I don't either. I actually kind of agree with her. There's a lot of places that have a no saving chairs rule, or you have to be back within like half an hour or something, but nobody ever enforces it. And sometimes people's plans change and they don't end up having a pool day like they planned. So these chairs just aren't being used. I've seen it on vacation, and some of, like, myself and some of our friends have actually taken those chairs. And we've said, if they come back and they want their chairs, sure, we'll give them up. But if they're not coming, we're going to use them. What do you think about this situation? You can text me on the mix line, 519-944-2497.
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0: Mixed weather, mix of sun and cloud today, a high of 24, feeling like 29. Clear tonight, a low of 17 or 63. Sunshine tomorrow, a high of 27.
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Mix 96.7, now that we are getting into July next week, August is going to be here before we know it. And these guys are coming back to town at Caesars Windsor August 16th, that all-ages show with Andy Grammer, too. 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

Mix 96.7, did you see that the mother and son team behind Cedar Valley Pita Chips is going to be on this next season of The Amazing Race Canada? How cool is that? July 7th on CTV is when we can expect that, and it streams next day on Crave. Very cool. Another popular show is the Dallas Cowboys Cheerleaders doc on Netflix. Have you ever thought it'd be a really cool job to have? There are so many strict rules these girls have to follow. It is crazy. I'll tell you a few of those rules coming up. Coldplay in Yellow now on Mix 96.7.

0: Mix 96.7, good afternoon. It's Amberly. So a new season of America's Sweethearts, the documentary about the Dallas Cowboys cheerleaders, is on Netflix. It is on my very long list of things to watch. I haven't watched the latest season yet, but I know a lot of people have watched it, or maybe you're in the middle of it. Maybe that's your mission this weekend. If you've ever been admiring these girls, like, wow, like what a cool job, right? Yeah, like it would be cool to say you're a Dallas Cowboys cheerleader, but would it be fun if you had to follow all these rules? Because there are some strict ones they have to follow. No visible tattoos. Glitter eyeshadow is not allowed. You have to maintain your size because you don't get a new uniform. You have to be in full hair and makeup every day. You can't be anywhere alcohol is served or attend parties. You can't miss rehearsal. You must say yes, ma'am. You can't post provocative photos on Instagram. You have to avoid spray tans with orange tones. And guess what? Dating NFL players, strictly prohibited. Doesn't sound as fun anymore, does it?
1: 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Soft, creamy, and crunchy for just $1 each plus tax exclusively in the McDonald's app. App download and registration required at participating McDonald's in Canada.
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0: Mixed weather, a mix of sun and cloud today, a high of 24, feeling like 29. Clear tonight, a low of 17 or 63. Sunny tomorrow and a high of 27.
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Enjoy the rest of your weekend. A lot of Canada Day celebrations happening as the holiday's on a Wednesday, which is always weird. So hopefully you have a great weekend. Enjoy it, and we'll chat again next week. Soul Decision. Ooh, it's kind of crazy. 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
3: Hey, welcome into the hit list. It's Jay and Tori here. Back to business as usual, Tori.
4: Did you say business with a D in there?
3: I said business as usual.
4: Business.
3: You heard me right. Okay. Did I stutter?
4: Sorry.
3: Skipping letters over here. We took a week off from the traditional countdown, so we may have some big changes here today, Tori.
4: I think there's going to be a lot of shakeups, especially near the top. We'll find out.
3: Very well could be. Mm-hmm. Let's start near the bottom like we do. This song moving down two more spots. It lands at number 20. It's Miles Smith. It's Niall Horan. Drive safe.

0: at 19 this week. You mentioned it, Tori. We could see some big shakeups this week because we had 2 weeks in between hit lists, right?
1: Exactly.
0: We're used to seeing Olivia Dean up in the top 10. This week, Man I Need down to number 19.
1: Ooh, there's still another Olivia Dean song to go, though. Moving into song number 18, we've got Adam Broadway climbing up one spot with Runaround.

0: At number 17, it's Bruno Mars with I Just Might. Jay and Tori here counting down your top 20 of the week. We're going to get to song 16 in a second. Something brand new from somebody we never heard of a year ago. Now he's one of the biggest stars in the world. For real.
1: Okay.
0: You'll enjoy it.
1: Okay.
0: First, though, we know her. She's been around for a while. We actually thought we were getting this song last week.
1: Yes.
0: And then we found out we were just getting it on Friday. Anyway, we finally have it. It's got a strange video with it, too. It's kind of creeping me out.
1: Yeah, I haven't seen it yet, and now I don't know if I want to, but I know a lot of people who are fans of Katy Perry, they probably think it's not even that weird for her. She does all kinds of stuff, right? Our hit found track this week is a brand new song from Katy. It is called Watch It Burn.

0: There it is, a little bit of an angry Katy Perry.
1: Yeah.
0: Kind of like that, actually.
1: Justin Trudeau, what did you do?
0: What did you do?
1: No, he's probably like, hey, can you write a song for all the F. Trudeau people and put it out under your name?
0: Maybe that's what it is. Could be. Katy Perry, your hitbound track. Which brings us, Tori, to song 16. I mentioned we never heard of this guy like a year ago, and now he is everywhere.
1: This song is actually probably my favorite song from him to date. At 16 this week, it is Somber with Homewrecker.

0: Number 15, one spot gain for Shania Twain right here. Mm-hmm. She actually dropped the title track from her new album with, I think, Tanya Tucker's on it with her, right?
1: Yeah, can you tell me who's Tanya Tucker?
0: She's like a legendary country music performer.
1: Sorry.
0: Oh, my God. Don't make me have to bring on my Reba McEntire, Loretta Lynn trivia here. But no, she put a new song out, but she was one of like a dozen people who put out some new music. What was, outside of Katy Perry, one of your favorite songs?
1: You know what? I did like this new Benson Boone song.

0: Yeah, Benson's good.
1: Yeah.
0: Benson's bringing it.
1: Yeah.
0: We'll have more new music, more returning favorites, and yes, one of our favorite throwback tracks we could ever come up with.
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0: Number 13, right there, Olivia Dean, So Easy to Fall in Love. Also, Lovin' Zayna making her hit list debut with that one. Jenanto makes me feel like watching soccer. You know, I also can't wait to find out on Monday if we still care about soccer or not.
1: Oh, yeah.
0: Right? Countdown is on for Team Canada. We are here, Tori, moving on to song number 12. Who do we have?
1: We have got Lady Gaga and Doechii slipping down a lot of spots with Runway.

0: At number 11, Bruno Mars here, Risk It All on the hit list. Jay and Tori here. 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
1: I saw, and I'm sorry, I'm going to do the Fahrenheit thing. I saw we're in like the mid-90s.
0: Okay. Yeah. By midweek, it's going to be like for us Canadians, 36 degrees, 90 plus for everybody else. Yeah, scorching hot times.
1: Hunting down our splash pads as we speak.
0: Absolutely.
1: Yeah.
0: And on top of that, Tori, things are getting even hotter. The 10 hottest songs of the week. Doing those next.
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0: There's a four-spot jump for Mr. Know-It-All himself, Teddy Swims. He's my favorite summer artist all the time.
1: He's my favorite Mr. Know-It-All.
0: Really?
1: I don't really like them day to day.
0: Yeah, normally you're not a fan of the Mr. Know-It-All.
1: Mm-hmm.
0: I'm just a fan of people whose last names are also verbs.
1: Mm-hmm.
0: Like Jeremy Irons. Teddy Swims.
1: Okay.
0: We enjoy this.
1: Yes.
0: And we are enjoying this song at number 8 next, Tori, which actually was number 1 last time we checked in.
1: Yes, we have got Madonna and Sabrina Carpenter dropping down to number 8 with Bring Your Love.

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0: There's a big jump for Taylor. We knew it wouldn't be long before she's at number one. The only question is, will she make it to number one, Tori, in time for wedding weekend?
1: Ooh.
0: Which apparently is next weekend, I guess.
1: I know. I mean, at this point in time, as we speak, the rumors are still that the wedding is happening next weekend. Confirmation yet? Again, as we speak, no. But I expect a lot more rumors to flourish in the next little bit.
0: Well, you and New York's new mayor are friends on Twitter, so he'll let you know what's going on. But for now, Taylor jumps up 9 spots to land at number 6 with I Knew It, I Knew You. Looks like Toy Story may be number 1 at the box office again, and she will have the number 1 wedding 2026.
1: Hey.
0: Moving on, Tori, we've got something special here, something we call the homegrown hit.
1: Yes, and this is actually especially special, thank you, because this is the third artist who we are featuring who is currently attending the MIA program at Fanshawe. Pretty much they make music for their class, their curriculum. And now we are going to be featuring a lovely lady named Lissa McFarlane. She is great. She's very good at what she does. And this is her telling us a little bit about her song called Life I Don't Miss.
2: Basically, I am a constant overthinker. So a lot of my life, I felt like I was making decisions and doing things that felt like it wasn't my own. I felt like it was just more driven by fear or anxiety. And it's just like, I wasn't living up to my full potential, I would say. I was like, why not write a song about it? It's all about how breaking through and like hearing that voice in the back of your head. And it's just like, you're kind of ignoring it. And you're like, it's not me anymore. It's the old me. It's not me. I love that song so much. I loved every second of it. So like, I'm just emotional talking about it.
1: Yeah.
2: It's like, wow.

0: At number five, it's Alex Warren here with Fever Dream on the hit list. It's Jay and Tori counting him down with you. And like we mentioned, we did the Summer Is Here hit list last weekend.
1: Yeah.
0: So we had a bit of a gap between now and the last time we checked in. Tori, do you want to remind us how the top 10 is looking at this moment in time?
2: Yeah, very different than the last one. We had Alicia Biro at number 10 with Gentleman Blue. Teddy Swims at number 9 with Mr. Know-It-All. Madonna and Sabrina Carpenter were number 1 last time we talked. Now they're 8. Ariana Grande moved up to number 7. Taylor Swift, number 6 with I Knew It, I Knew You. And yeah, we just heard that Alex Warren.
0: You know what I'm noticing?
2: Hmm.
0: We have not heard Tame Impala and Jenny.
2: Oh.
0: They're somewhere in the top 4. We'll find out who's number 1 in a few.
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0: you.
1: There is Mr. Sean Hook. Actually, the second song with the title Mr. in the title.
2: Okay.
1: How about that?
2: Wow.
1: Yeah, isn't that fun? Look, hey, we had Mr. Know-It-All.
2: Yeah.
1: We got Dear Mr. Brown.
2: Hmm.
1: We had Mr. Dracula before that. Tame Impala, Jenny, getting us moving here. Tori, we are going to get to two songs that are above Mr. Brown.
2: Okay.
1: Above Mr. Hook. It's actually two Mrs. who are going to bring us to number one. But first, we've got something we call a throwback track.
2: Yeah, and I was trying to remember, why did we want to do this one? Because we are going to do a little bit of Tiffany, and I thought, wow, it must be the anniversary of something. I'm sure it is. Do we need a reason to play Tiffany?
1: Never.
2: I don't think so. So we are going to do it. Your throwback track this weekend is Tiffany, I Think We're Alone Now.

0: Here's your throwback track. Boy, 1987 was a good year for music, wasn't it? Tiffany getting us back there. Is it a Tiffany anniversary? Sort of. The album came out like this Monday on that date. Maybe we could send that song out to the World Cup teams who were eliminated. Is that too harsh?
1: Or maybe the people who are still in it because there's not a lot?
0: Oh, you know what? Hey, we're just us now.
1: I think we're alone in the locker room now.
0: It's just 32 of us left. Regardless, we don't need a reason. We love Tiffany.
1: Yes.
0: Tori, moving on. This song is so close to number one. In fact, it's number two.
1: Locked in at number two. Yeah, we've got Olivia Rodrigo with Drop Dead.

0: At number two for back-to-back weeks, Olivia Rodrigo with Drop Dead. I'm just getting my credit card ready to buy tickets for her music festival, Tori. Oh, and they're sold out. They sold out in how long?
1: 30 minutes it was. That at Daisy Chain Fields, that's Olivia Rodrigo's festival. That's how fast it sold out.
0: Yeah, we couldn't afford it anyway.
1: You didn't have a chance.
0: I bet those are expensive tickets. But Olivia Rodrigo, she's running festivals, and she's almost running the show here on the hit list. Tori, though, we have one song that's even bigger. Ooh. New number one song next.
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0: Well, thank you for tuning in. If you just joined us now, you are here at the top, the peak of the mountain here, Tori. Big thanks to Katy Perry for dropping in with her new song. Local star Lissa McFarlane's got a new track we enjoyed also as our homegrown hit. And Tori, it's never a bad time for Tiffany as a throwback track.
1: Oh, yeah.
0: And I think, Tori, I think someone is alone now at number one. Do you want to do the honors here?
1: I do. She catapulted over Olivia Rodrigo this week. I did check. She is 5'10". She's tall enough to do it. At number one this week, it is Charlotte Cardin with The Way We Touch.

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Thanks for joining us for the Top 20 Songs of the Week. 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